0: listener this morning? Because if singing was a sport, my daughter would be, she'd be in the draft.
1: Really?
0: Yeah, she belts out a tune. Great little
1: singer. Oh, good on her.
0: Yeah.
1: Also,
0: her father, of course.
1: Any Welsh stock of you? Where is
0: Welsh
1: your stock?
0: Well, no. My singing comes late at night.
1: I've got to say, my singing is probably fading. But what I will say is Hobart, and I hope this is true for Launceston and the Northwest, chockers, like barely a hotel room free from all the people that have flown in from around the country for the Festival of Voices.
0: Great festival. Back,

0: split ends and one step ahead. We are halfway through Switzerland and Algeria's current match in the World Cup, and we are going to get a World Cup update after the news. We'll get one of their ABC Sports guys to get in touch with us and tell us what all the latest goss is, particularly as we are so close now, coming up to only, 14 hours before Australia plays its big match tomorrow morning. We will find out how preparations are going in the Socceroos camp as well. And we're going to talk about how you grow your muscles and how you keep those essential muscles so you can live the life you want as you get older. For now, though, it's 2 o'clock and time for news.
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Because, of course, the popularly in Australia, there is a sing back to that. The band says, "Am I ever going to see your face again?" And the audience says, "No way, get off." Yeah, so very appropriate there. My song, says Vicky, is going to the chapel.

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3: Sally says, I'm hoping SBS On Demand will be playing the Australian-Egypt match around 8 a.m. Sunday as a repeat. I could sleep in, and if I didn't know the score, it would be like the real thing. SBS On Demand has the games that you can replay whenever you want. You can replay all the games of the entire tournament so far, is my understanding. So, yeah, you can just turn it on, and they don't reveal the score on the menu screen. 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Coming up after the 3 o'clock ABC News, it's going to be time for Science Club, finding out what is new in the world of science, including a couple of our young Tassie scientists.
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0: Good afternoon, Guy Stainer with ABC News. Tasmania's top state servant says she advised the government to go beyond the caretaker conventions during last year's state election period. Last year, the state entered an agreement with the Commonwealth and Victorian governments to approve the $4 billion Marinus Link project. Premier Jeremy Rockliffe said at the time that under caretaker conventions, endorsement from the opposition was required. However, the guidelines only require consultation with the opposition. Department of Premier and Cabinet Secretary Catherine Morgan-Wicks has told a parliamentary committee this was a major decision.
1: We provided our best advice, given the significance of the transaction, to go beyond the caretaker guidelines, which are only guidelines. We hadn't seen a
0: consultation with the opposition. Department of Premier and Cabinet Secretary Catherine Morgan-Wicks has told a parliamentary committee this was a major decision.
1: We provided our best advice, given the significance of the transaction, to go beyond the caretaker guidelines, which are only guidelines. We hadn't seen a transaction.

There's Frontier with Accidentally. Kelly Street as we get ready to play the weekend evening's quiz. The number to call to play, 1300 800 222. And tonight, let's talk about what you're up to these school holidays. If you've got any trips planned or events or activities, maybe things with family, maybe the grandkids are coming over. Or if school holidays isn't you, do you have a holiday or a trip coming up? Anything, you know, we're kind of heading into the second half of the year. So, yeah, let's chat about that while we play the quiz. 1300 800 222. I am definitely looking forward to the school holidays. I really do love when the school holidays roll around. So it was actually, I am kicking off the school holidays in our neck of the woods. So today was the last day of school for my daughter. And yes, some things have been, we're not going anywhere, but we floated around the idea of my friend and I taking our kids to the drive-in. And man, there really aren't a lot of drive-ins around, not in Sydney anyway. I know there's one in Blacktown, and we're thinking about that. But the movie choices were a bit dodge. They were few and far between. So it kind of fizzled, and I'm really disappointed. It's made me think about drive-ins, and I don't know, maybe we need to talk about drive-ins on the show. What do you reckon? Do that sometime in the near future. But I think there will be a theme park trip that might have to come around. There'll be movie nights, some things that are outdoors. I'm not too sure yet. I'm open for suggestions. We'll see what you come up with. Might be a bit inspirational for me as well. 1300 800 222. Let's play the National Weekend Evening.

0: All right, our first caller and instant winner is Charlie and his mum in Mentone. Hello there, Charlie. Hello.
1: Hi.
0: Hi. And hi, mum.
1: Hi there.
0: Hello. You guys are the first callers tonight, so you are instant winners. Yay.
1: Yay.
0: How good's that? Now, Charlie, have your school holidays started?
1: Yeah, they started on, well, the first week of
0: yeah,
1: holidays.
0: Yeah, first week's done?
1: Yeah, the first week was this week.
0: How are you enjoying them? What have you been up to?
1: We went to Sydney from Monday to Thursday, and then funny thing about this is how I actually got into it. On the way back, I just heard of it, and I was like, you can call in. So I played yesterday. I was like the second caller. I enjoyed it. I got kicked out, but then I heard there's a prize for the winner, and I heard today is a bit different because it's not Monday to Thursday, but it's a quiz, so I'm playing.
0: Yeah, good. I'm so glad you did. And it is. It pretty much is a continuous. The evening's quiz, yep, it's throughout the week. It's just a different voice on Friday and Sunday nights. It's Renee from Monday to Thursday, and then it's me. I'm around the nation, so that's slightly a little bit different. So there you go. I'm glad you called in during the week, and here you are now, and you're the first caller, so you're going to get a book as a prize. Do you like books?
1: I guess.
0: Okay. Yes. You're so diplomatic.
1: My brother would like a book.
0: Your brother would like a book. All right. Cool. That's really nice of you to think of your brother. All right. You've got one more week left in the holidays, Charlie. What's happening?
1: I guess we're kind of just going to be out and about, chilling around.
0: Yep.
1: Our home.
0: Oh, yeah.
1: Oh, but when we were

0: Any thoughts?
1: No real idea. It sounds familiar, but I'd be happy to guess. I'll pass it on to the next player, and I'll ring you from Melbourne.
0: All right, cool. Enjoy that when it comes around. Thanks a lot, Tony.
1: Yes, thanks a lot, Serene.
0: Take care. Bye-bye. Jed is in, is it V Veridale? Very, help me out, Jed.
2: Hi, yeah, it's Jed. It's Veridale.
0: Veridale. Okay,
2: Yep.
0: cool. Where's Veridale?
2: Yep. It's between Noosa and Yamundi.
0: Ah, lovely. Lovely.
2: Yep.
0: So, Jed, you're retired holidays all the time, is that right?
2: That's pretty much
0: That's
2: true, yeah.
0: pretty much true. Oh, fair enough. Any I don't know, family, kids, nieces, nephews, grandkids that are on school holidays that kind of enter your sphere during this time of year?
2: Not really,
0: Okay.
2: because our only grandkids are in Ohio in America. But
0: Right. There you go.
2: we
0: Yes.
2: keep in
0: But you
2: touch with
0: keep in
2: them
0: touch.
2: with video chats
0: Yep.
2: all the time.
0: Thank
2: Yep.
0: God. Honestly, that's one thing I'm like, thank goodness for video chats, because that's such it's such a good thing to be able to keep in
2: It is.
0: touch with family overseas like that and actually, you know, put faces and yeah, it's they're
2: Yeah,
0: wonderful.
2: that's
0: So
2: right.
0: good. That's great. Awesome. Jed, I'm on a sound question. We're on a sound question. I'm going to play it again. Have a listen. I'm after the name of the song and who sings it. Take a listen.
2: Okay. Yep.
3: Looking back through time, you know it's clear that I've been blind. I've been a fool.
0: Does that.
2: I'm not really sure, but I think maybe Simply Red.
0: Oh, no, it's not Simply Red, unfortunately. Yeah, not
2: Later.
0: simply. I know, right? Far out. Hey, but nonetheless, really good to talk to you. Thanks a lot, Jed.
2: No worries. Thanks.
0: Have a good
2: Bye.
0: night. Bye-bye.
2: Thank you.
0: Martin's in Engadine. Hello, Martin.
4: Hi, how are you?
0: Hi, I'm well, thank you. Are you doing school holidays? And if not, do you have a trip planned second half of the year?
4: Yeah, I'm going to Thailand. Going to Thailand.
0: Oh, sweet. Have you been before?
4: Never. My first
0: Oh,
4: time.
0: your
4: My
0: first
4: first time.
0: time. Where are you going to
4: Yeah.
0: go in Thailand?
4: Phuket. Phuket.
0: Beautiful. How long are you going for?
4: Oh, 10 days.
0: Oh,
4: 10
0: that
4: days.
0: sounds great. When are you leaving? Or
4: In
0: like when's?
4: July the 18th. July the
0: Oh,
4: 18th.
0: countdown, Martin.
4: Yep.
0: How exciting. And what are you thinking? Are you going to do so Phuket Island? But I guess the good thing about Thailand is you get to do sort of the island experience, but then you can do hustle bustle in the city, and then there's tourist spots. So you kind of get a bit of everything, don't you?
4: Yeah, you do. I think you get a bit of everything.
0: Yeah, I reckon you're really going to enjoy it. I've had a few friends that have gone to Thailand that really sing its praises. So, aw, that's nice. I hope you enjoy it when it comes around. Not too long.
4: Thanks.
0: Sweet. All right, how are you with this sound clue? Any thoughts on the song? Do you want me to play it again for you?
4: Yeah, play it again.
0: All
4: Play it
0: right,
4: again.
0: name of the song and name of the art or the person, no, the artist or band performing it. It is not Simply Red. Take a listen.
3: Looking back through time, you know it's clear that I've been blind, I've been a fool.
0: Thoughts?
4: Is it is it it's not I really don't know actually that it's
0: No,
4: same question.
0: it's
4: I
0: a.
4: really don't.
0: You gonna
4: I
0: pass
4: really
0: it
4: don't.
0: on?
4: I think I might have to pass it on,
0: No, no
4: unfortunately.
0: worries, Martin. Hey, really good to talk to you and have fun in Thailand.
4: Thanks very much.
0: Take care. Have a good night. Bye-bye. We've got Betty back. Hi, Betty.
5: Hello.
0: Hi. So, what were we talking about? Oh, yeah. School holidays, not so much, but any sort of trips or events sort of planned second half of the year?
5: Not really, no.
0: That's all right. That's okay. Fair enough. And
5: I'm
0: how?
5: pretty happy at home.
0: Yes, good. I can so appreciate that as well. Have you got family, friends around?

0: come hang out?
1: My daughter lives close by.
0: Oh, that's nice. Yeah. Oh, good. And she'll pop in and visit. And you've got Adrian.
1: Yeah, I've got Adrian.
0: Yep. Beautiful. Beautiful. Cool. Does Adrian like to go away and you like to stay home and wants to go away? But you're like, nah, let's just stay home.
1: It doesn't usually.

0: on one of the big boats.
1: Yep.
0: That was a good trip.
1: Yeah.
0: Yeah.
1: Yeah, and now it's just about chilling and hanging out and being in each other's company. I think it's beautiful.
0: Not too bad.
1: Hey, Betty, how are you going? I know you've been on hold a bit. Do you want me to play this clue for you again?
0: Yeah, I've got Adrian here now.
1: All right, let's take a listen. So I'm after the name of the song and the artist or the band performing it. Take a listen.
2: Looking back through time, you know it's clear that I've been blind, I've been a fool.
0: I've got no idea.
1: No, Adrian doesn't know either.
3: Sounds like
1: it's not Simply Red.
3: No.
0: Speak up, Adrian.
3: No, I haven't got it. Sorry.
1: All right, Adrian. No, all good. That's all right, Betty. It's always good to talk to you both. Thank you.
0: Bye.
1: Bye. Have a good night. Chat to you soon. Fiona's in Fairlight. Hey, Fiona.
4: Hi. How you doing?
1: I'm well, thanks. Are school holidays a thing for you?
4: They just started today, or last day of school today.
1: Yeah, last day.
4: Young bloke home for school, so I've got a couple of days off next week, and we'll just potter around the place, I think.
1: Oh, perfect. Oh, good. Nice. What is he into? What is that? Has he asked for anything?
4: Oh, he's loving the FIFA World Cup, so I think there'll be a bit of FIFA World Cup happening. I'm not sure about the 4 a.m. tomorrow, but we'll see how we go.
1: You read my mind. I was going to say, you're going to get up.
4: He was very happy that Portugal won today. He's a very big Ronaldo fan, so we'll take that as a win.
1: Take that as a win. Take that as a win. And do it. Wake up. Do it. It's only a few more days.
4: Yeah.
1: Do it, Fiona. It'll be good. It'll be good. Oh, that's great. Does he have, obviously, so is Portugal his favourite team?
4: Yeah, well, for now, for the FIFA World Cup, but he's got a few teams in the Premier League and things like
1: that. Yeah, okay, so fair enough. Yeah.
4: Football mad.
1: We are football mad. That's fantastic. Oh, it's so good. It's so good. Oh, nice. All right. Fiona, I feel like we're getting a bit stuck on this sound clue. I can play it again for you if you like.
4: I think I know it because I think I've seen him live, and I think I used to live in a place in Mossman with a flatmate who was obsessed with this person, and we saw him live and he was amazing. So right. Fingers crossed, well, I get it right. Well, that'd be really embarrassing.
1: No. Let's set this. I reckon. Oh, you sound confident. Let's set this up. I'm going to play the clue. Stops. Jump in with the answer. Ready? Here it comes. Look.

0: Boom Crash Opera with their 1989 release Dancing in the Storm. And if you can hear a strange sound behind me, that's because I've just raised a blind in the studio that was very, very squeaky. That was a great band, a Melbourne-born Australian rock band. Now, what film would you love to see on a big screen? Last month, the Northwest Film Society showed a film about three loosely connected families set in the US, Dublin and Paris. It was called Father, Mother, Sister, Brother. And this month they're back with something different, a film called Ice Tower. Here to tell us more, maybe tempt you to the cinemas to become a member if you're in that part of the state, is Alison Ongles, who is president of the Northwest Film Society. Good morning to you, Alison.
1: Good morning. How are you?
0: Very well, thanks. How's the weather where you are, Alison?
1: It's actually, right at the moment, it's not too bad. I was thinking it was going to be like really chilly this morning, but it's quite bearable. Thank you.
0: Okay. And roughly how many years has the Film Society been showing films for?
1: The Film Society's been going for about 35 years.
0: Wow.
1: So it started in Ulverston, you know, with the old sort of typical Film Society with the, you know, the sort of the cold little room and the hard chairs and the film projector clicking away. But as technology sort of improved, we moved in about the 2000s, we moved across to the Reading Cinemas, and now we sit in the lap of luxury now.
0: What do you love about

Casey and the Sunshine Band with Get Down Tonight, their 1975 release. July is Festival Voices Month in Tasmania. You can see shows in the south, in the east and the north of the state. And one of those is Cassandra Charlick, who recently adopted Tasmania as her home. She's a new voice to our state. You may not have heard her before. Here's what she sounds like.